0: DC.
1: Do you love me? It's 5 o'clock. Let's get them tickets away, girl. Come on.
2: 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I'm your homegirl, D Asia, and we live in the mix with DJ Vital.
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2: 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Y'all heard him, man. 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You already know, me and DJ Vital, we rolling up.
3: 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Always, man.
2: So y'all know y'all need to be caller number 9. 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Good luck. Let's get back to the music. Come on, DJ Vital.

0: Mariah from Montana, what's your favorite Snoop Dogg song?
1: My favorite Snoop Dogg is the next episode, baby. Woo!
0: Oh, okay, well, spit some real quick for me and DJ Vital.
1: 1, 2, 3, and to the 4, Snoop Doggy Dogg and Dr. Dre, and that's the door.
0: We're okay!
1: Gonna make it so back on up.
0: All right, Mariah! You calling number 9, sis. You going to see Snoop Dogg and the homies this Saturday at the new Long Beach Amphitheater.
1: Yes, ma'am. Ooh-wee, I'm down. Sign me up. I'm so excited. I haven't been to Snoop Dogg concert since the Up and Smoke tour. That's
0: Listen,
1: a long time.
0: You overdue for a Snoop show. Now, I need you to let the city know your favorite station who's sending you to see Uncle Snoop, sis.
1: 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Woo-wee.
2: You know the voice. This is Big Snoop Dogg. And on Saturday, I got my homies rolling up with me as I return to Long Beach. Snoop Dogg and friends. The first ever concert at the Long Beach Amphitheater, and I'll be performing all of my hits like this.
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0: concert. 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
1: Do you understand how he moves? Do you see the marketing that the dog is doing? Do you see him on TV? Did you hear him on the radio? Did you see the challenge? That dog is hungry. Do you know the extent that he's willing to go to the lecture? If you ever get hurt,

0: It's 935 KDAY. I am your homegirl, D'Asia, holding it down for CC. And we live in the mix with my favorite DJ.
1: Poppin'.
0: DJ Vital, what's good, bro?
1: What's good with you, D?
0: Hey, man, listen. I got a story for you, Vital, KD Nation, everybody. The AI robots is getting out of hand.
1: Scary.
0: It's getting crazy.
1: Wild out here.
0: You about to be living that movie like Will Smith. But listen. So, you know the robots that, the ones that look like they got little eyes and they deliver the food around LA?
1: Yeah.
0: So, they will now be able to deliver laundry.
1: Laundry?
0: Yes.
1: That's tight.
0: So, yeah. So, Serve Robotics, they're launching a pilot program with no scrubs. That name's cute. I like that. It's an on-demand laundry pickup and delivery service. So, right now, they already have like 500 delivery robots operating across LA.
1: Man.
0: And so, yeah, you can just schedule your laundry to get picked up and they rush it back to, I guess, the laundromat and then they get it clean.
1: You think people sending their designer in there?
0: I doubt it. It ain't coming back. No, I don't know. I wouldn't though. I'm not putting my designer in there. I take that to the cleaners, right?
1: Yeah. Definitely.
0: So yeah, basically the same robot that brings your dinner today will soon be bringing you clean clothes tomorrow.
1: I be seeing them getting like robbed by homeless people all the time. It's lit.
0: That's messed up. I thought it was kind of funny. We saw one of those robots and he couldn't get over a little like hump in the street.
1: Yeah.
0: And he was trying his hardest. He could not get over the hump. And we all just sat there and watched him and didn't help.
1: That is an activity. Sure.
0: But he got in the next thing I know, like 10 minutes later, I look across the street and he's over there. I was like, oh, he made it.
1: He made it. They going to find
0: it.
1: A way.
0: He got it, man. I need one of those robots to come deliver me some food right now. I'm starving. But KD Nation, let's get back to this mix. It's 935 KDAY.

0: like the cars that go boom too. Hey, it's 935 KD back in the day. I'm your homegirl, D'Asia.
1: That's
0: right. Live in the mix with DJ Vital.
1: In here, man.
0: Hey, listen, you know I gotta put you on game with the national days like CC
1: right.
0: does.
1: What's poppin'?
0: It's National Simp Day.
1: Ooh, okay, I know a few.
0: I know a few of y'all out there simping. And ain't nothing wrong with it. You know, ain't nothing wrong with it to a certain extent.
1: Yeah. Not you know? Every. Yeah.
0: I'm not going to lie. When I be in a relationship, I'm a simp. It, I ain't even going to lie. But it's all good. It's also National Chicken Salad Day.
1: I love me a chicken salad.
0: Me
1: for sure.
0: too. Katie Nation, listen. You know, we were talking about those robots. If y'all want to DoorDash me and DJ Vital something, just DM us. We'll get you the address to the station.
1: For sure. Chick-fil-A salad.
0: Chick-fil-A. Ooh.
1: Come on, Cobb salad.
0: You know me, bro.
1: Fire.
0: Hey, come on. We got to pay these bills and spin it back. It's 935. Get it back in the day.

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0: It's 935 K-Day back in the day. It's your homegirl DeAsia filling in for CeCe, and we live in the mix with my boy DJ Vital. But y'all already know, Soosh is outside in the streets. Soosh, where you at?
1: We out here in Silver Lake right now. Let me tell you, it is live at 33 Taps right now because it is game one of the finals, and this is a Knicks bar, so they're going crazy over here. But you know, when we do the pull-up, we always say, beat me there, don't meet me there. Well, Robert did just that. He met us here, beat us here before we could even get parking in this thing. Robert, say what's up.
2: Hey, what's up, man? How you doing? Like, this is Robert, man.
0: What's the deal, Robert? Now, look, are you excited for the show this Saturday?
3: Yeah, I'm excited. I've been hearing you guys since the 90s. I used to remember recording you guys on my tape deck. Every Friday night, I would record you guys. I love you guys.
0: My man said tape deck. He for sure an OG fan. That's love right there, Robert. We appreciate you. Now, who you going to take with you to the show, OG?
3: I'm gonna take my wife out there.
0: As you should, Robert. Now, let the city know your favorite station who hooked you and the wifey up.
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1: 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I go by the name of Soosh. I'm going to slide in here and maybe grab myself a drink before we slide back. I won't be driving, though, I promise. But you can catch me on Instagram at Hella Soosh. That's HELLASOOSH. Woo!

0: You know the voice. This is Big Snoop Dogg. And on Saturday, I got my homies rolling up with me as I return to Long Beach. Snoop Dogg and friends. The first ever concert at the Long Beach Amphitheater, and I'll be performing all of my hits like this.
1: Like this, that, and the setup.
0: Like that.
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3: CC!
0: So get them now at Ticketmaster. 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Because you know how the homies is. 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
1: What's poppin'?
0: Hey, okay, so you remember Vital? We were speaking about how Apple they're making a new update where it can detect if your phone gets snatched out of your hands.
1: I saw, yeah.
0: I love that.
1: Yeah,
0: all right.
1: Yeah, for sure.
0: Now Apple also, KD Nation, listen, they're reportedly working on a new iPhone feature that lets you snap a photo of a receipt and automatically split the bill. So when you go out with the homies, you know, there's always that one person who's like, oh, I only got this, I only got that. And it's always, or it's always that one person who orders a whole bunch of stuff and then be like, let's split it.
1: Yeah.
0: You know what I mean?
1: And they ain't coming to the next one either.
0: Exactly. So so now Apple is, they're working on the new feature that can, you know, it'll save all that drama. So it'll identify the individual items that they ordered and then assign them to different people and then send payment requests for everyone's share. And what's dope about it is that you don't even need to download another app because it's going to be part of the wallet, or you can send in your messages.
1: Ooh,
0: like Apple Cash.
1: That's dope.
0: Yeah, like so that. It's supposed to roll out in iOS 27 later this year. So I'm here for that.
1: For sure.
0: Because, I like to eat, and I'm always out with the girls or something. I'm always out with the homies, and like I said, it's always one.
1: Definitely.
0: Who's like, oh, I didn't get that.
1: Now it just avoids like a weird conversation. So.
0: Yeah, and they want to like break everything down by the T, by the cent.
1: Man, just stay home.
0: Exactly. All right. You got to do all that, just stay home. But listen, KD Nation, head over to our Instagram at The Afternoon Ride. You guys can read more up on that. Let us know what y'all think about this. I'm sure all of KD Nation, I'm sure y'all probably here for this. But hey, let's keep it going, man. It's 935K back in the day.

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1: With your boy Vital.
0: There he is.
1: Yeah, up in here, man.
0: And we are the afternoon ride, man. But listen, KD Nation, our homegirl CC, she will be back soon. It's looking like June 16th.
1: It's gonna be a party up
0: here. It's gonna be a party. June 16th.
1: Indeed.
0: Okay? So make sure y'all be ready for that, okay? My girl almost back. She almost back.
1: We turning up on air for sure.
0: Absolutely. But KD Nation, we got to get on up out of here. But you already know, we will see you guys tomorrow, same time, same place. You already know the vibes. And you can take me home with you at YOODEAJ8.
1: 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Make sure y'all tap in.
0: Tap in with my boy, man. His Instagram be lit.
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0: voice. This is Big Snoop Dogg. And on Saturday, I got my homies rolling up with me as I return to Long Beach. Snoop Dogg and friends. The first ever concert at the Long Beach Amphitheater, and I'll be performing all of my hits like this. Like this. Like that.
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She said.

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0: You know the voice. This is Big Snoop Dogg. And on Saturday, I got my homies rolling up with me as I return to Long Beach. Snoop Dogg and friends. The first ever concert at the Long Beach Amphitheater, and I'll be performing all of my hits like this.
1: Like this, that, and this, and up.
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0: 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Because you know how the homies is. They're going to buy them all up.
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0: You know the voice. This is Big Snoop Dogg. And on Saturday, I got my homies rolling up with me as I return to Long Beach. Snoop Dogg and friends. The first ever concert at the Long Beach Amphitheater, and I'll be performing all of my hits like this. Like this. Like that.
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0: So get them now at Ticketmaster. Don't wait too long. You better help them buy them tickets. Because you know how the homies is. They going to buy them all up.
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0: We are back on the radio tonight for more Late Night Love. This is the Slow Jams show, and it is exactly what it sounds like. The ingredients, well, there's only two, super organic tonight. We've got Slow Jams and Love Songs, and then the very special ingredient, the glue that holds it all together, you and your special dedications. We call them oral expressions.
1: Hi, this is Irma Garcia calling from Las Vegas, Nevada, and this goes out to Charles Gordon, also in Las Vegas, Nevada. Baby, I love you and I miss you.
2: This is Adrian from Amarillo, Texas. I want to give an oral expression to my baby girl, Berkeley. I love you so much, babe. I can't wait for you to come home. Just know that I love you more than anything.
3: Hi, this is Bert from Bardstown, Kentucky, and I just want to give a big oral expression to the love of my life, my hard-working husband, Matthew Carl. The boy and I miss you so much at home, and we are counting down the minutes till you get off working late and coming back home to us. We love you more than words can say, Matthew Carl.
4: This is Lauren calling from Stephenville, Montana, to give an oral expression to the love of my life, Daniel Meyer in Lompoc, California. I hope you hear this message, baby, and I hope when you do, you know that I miss you so much. I can't wait till you're home with me, and I can't wait to be your wife. I love you. Mwah.
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9: 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Hip-hop back in the day. And another full hour of slow jams. Slow jams. Right now.

0: 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From Frank to Juanita, Corpus Christi, Texas, happy birthday, and thank you so much for being in my life. I love you. 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Charles to Sarah, Pacoima, California, 93.5 K-Day. Thank you for the great memories. Here's to many more. Jay's in Boston for Kiara in Bakersfield, California. Missing you tonight. Sophia's in Phoenix. Ernesto is in Lompoc, California tonight. Lee and Jasmine in Las Cruces, New Mexico. Star in Salinas, California for Marquise in Stockton. And Ray and Keon in Elmira, New York. The rest of tonight's slow jams, your final good nights, and oral expressions on the radio next.
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0: You know the voice. This is Big Snoop Dogg. And on Saturday, I got my homies rolling up with me as I return to Long Beach. Snoop Dogg and friends. The first ever concert at the Long Beach Amphitheater, and I'll be performing all of my hits like this.
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0: 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And 5 p.m. CC! 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

0: You know the voice. This is Big Snoop Dogg. And on Saturday, I got my homies rolling up with me as I return to Long Beach. Snoop Dogg and friends. The first ever concert at the Long Beach Amphitheater, and I'll be performing all of my hits like this. Like this, that, and this, and I'm like that.
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0: 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We're doing them at 7 a.m. Yo, Romeo! And 5 p.m. CC! So get them now at Ticketmaster. Don't wait too long. You better help them buy them tickets. Because you know how the homies is. They gonna buy them all up.
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0: You know the voice. This is Big Snoop Dogg. And on Saturday, I got my homies rolling up with me as I return to Long Beach. Snoop Dogg and friends. The first ever concert at the Long Beach Amphitheater, and I'll be performing all of my hits like this.
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0: 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You know what I'm saying? 93.5 K-Day. You know what I mean?
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1: 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Back in the day, I can remember those good old times. I'm blocking on the corner, hitting B-Boy rhymes. And I'ma tell you this until I go crazy. Old school, Kid Frost, K-Day, baby. You know what's up, yeah.
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0: you know the voice. This is Big Snoop Dogg. And on Saturday, I got my homies rolling up with me as I return to Long Beach. Snoop Dogg and friends. The first ever concert at the Long Beach Amphitheater, and I'll be performing all of my hits like this.
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0: You know the voice. This is Big Snoop Dogg. And on Saturday, I got my homies rolling up with me as I return to Long Beach. Snoop Dogg and Friends. The first ever concert at the Long Beach Amphitheater, and I'll be performing all of my hits like this.
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0: you know the voice. This is Big Snoop Dogg. And on Saturday, I got my homies rolling up with me as I return to Long Beach. Snoop Dogg and friends. The first ever concert at the Long Beach Amphitheater, and I'll be performing all of my hits like this.
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0: Oh, he knows who
1: yes,
0: you are.
1: Yes, exactly.
0: Okay.
1: And
0: okay,
1: he
0: well,
1: said, and he's comfortable with letting your daughter come with me tomorrow to the park to get her some outdoor time so that she can sell some chiclets.
0: Sell chiclets? What are you doing?
1: What? Well,
0: okay.
1: What?
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0: Thursday morning with your boy Romeo. Thank you for waking up with me. I really appreciate that. Thursday morning, we're closing in on the weekend once again. And man, I got to be honest, I don't know if I'm ready. Malachi's last day of school is today, which means now we got to spend more money trying to keep our kids busy every day. Well, I'm going to save you some money throughout the show because I got tickets to go see the sold out concert with Snoop Dogg and friends going down this Saturday night. Also, if you want to hang out with High C, Sugar Free, and Lakeside, I got tickets to that as well. But you got to stay tapped in the wind. And coming up in 10 minutes, it's all about birthdays and anniversaries. So who do you want to shout out? Hit me up. 323-520-KDAY.
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13: 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Because the others are so scared to say this.
12: Back in the day,

0: Morning, Kade. Who's this?
1: What up, Romeo? It's your boy, Johnny Cash, 1818, and I want to shout out my son, Isaiah. He's turning 8 years old.
0: 8 years old today. Happy birthday, Isaiah!
1: Thank you.
2: Thank you.
0: Oh, you are so welcome. What are you guys going to do today for his birthday?
1: Well, he's going to go to school. He just heard that you're giving out tickets to the Snoop Dogg since he likes to do the dance.
0: Hey. Yay. Well, we got those tickets coming up at 7:35, so make sure you guys are tapped in. All right, my man?
1: Thank you so much, Romeo.
0: I also want to shout out Leslie from Redlands celebrating her 44th birthday. And I got to shout out Rodney from L.A. who just turned 52 years old today. Thank you for tapping in with me, all right? Don't forget KD Nation Snoop Dogg and Friends concert going down this Saturday night at the Long Beach Amphitheater. It is sold out. But I got your tickets coming up at 7:35. But coming up in about 10 minutes, I got a message to all the men out there. Ladies, I need to talk to us. I need to talk to the men. And I promise

0: time for Carmen's calls.
1: Hello.
2: Hello, my name is Scottman. May I please speak to Anthony?
1: He's not able to come to the phone right now. Can I take a message?
2: Yes, I'm with Ilnana Banana Outdoors, and I'm confirming a consultation with he and his daughter for our outdoor education. We'll be picking her up tomorrow at 10 a.m., and we'll return her at 4.
1: Wait, what? You... Hannah Banana from who?
2: No, my name is Scottman with Ilnana Banana Outdoors, and we're picking up your daughter tomorrow at 10 a.m.?
1: And who set this up?
2: Are you taking the message, or are you asking me questions?
1: No, I'm asking you. I don't understand what's going on here. I have no idea.
2: Are you his receptionist?
1: No, I'm his daughter's mother.
2: You're his mother? Oh, okay. I'm sorry, ma'am.
1: No.
2: I'm just calling to speak to your son because we're going to pick up your granddaughter tomorrow. I'm sorry.
1: Okay.
2: Are you hard of hearing?
1: What is going on? Okay, yeah. My daughter's not going anywhere with whoever you are. Like, this is crazy. Hello?
2: Hola, this is Scottman. I believe we were disconnected. Yes, I'm calling to speak to Anthony. And did you relay the message or?
1: No, we weren't disconnected.
2: Oh.
1: I hung up because you're not taking my child anywhere. Like, I don't understand what's going on.
2: Ma'am,
1: I don't know
2: okay.
1: who you are.
2: It doesn't matter if you know who
1: I am. It does matter. It absolutely matters. Do you have children?
2: He knows who I am.
1: Like, oh, he knows who
2: yes,
1: you are.
2: Yes, exactly.
1: Okay.
2: And
1: okay,
2: and he's comfortable with letting your daughter come with me tomorrow to the park to get her some outdoor time so that she can sell some chiclets.
1: Sell chiclets? What are you doing?
2: What? Well,
1: okay.
2: What?
1: Hello?
2: Hola, this is Carmen. Listen, I just spoke to Anthony,
1: and he told me
2: that all you do is watch The Bachelor all day and let your three-year-old sit around the house and cooped up like a prisoner.
1: Are you serious right now? Are you really calling my phone for a third time with this mess? What is wrong with you? You're about to get blocked.
2: What? I'm trying to get your baby outside.
1: She gets plenty of fresh air, thank you. I'm very, very
2: Well, I'm trying
1: about
2: to
1: that.
2: Teach her some customer service skills, all right?
1: I don't need you to teach
2: to
1: her anything.
2: To prepare her for life.
1: I don't need you to teach her a damn thing.
2: Well, obviously, you're not teaching her anything except for binge-watching reality TV.
1: You can take your chiclets and your outdoor time and shove it right up your butt.
2: What?
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4: All right, ladies, I need you to fall back for just a second because I got to talk to the men. I got to talk to us because June is Men's Mental Health Month. And here's what I want to say to all my brothers out there. It's okay to not be okay because too many men suffer in silence. They carry the weight of the world on their shoulders and feel like they have to figure everything out on their own. But just realize, my brothers, you don't have to do that. So I'm saying a prayer for you. I need you to pray for me. Let's push through this. Know that you are loved. I know Father's Day is coming up. It doesn't matter what you receive on Father's Day. Just know if you are breathing right now, you are blessed to live another day to be bigger, better, and stronger. So I just want to send this positive message to all the men out there that needs to hear this in honor of Men's Mental Health Month. So men, we're going to celebrate and do this together. And ladies, thank you for letting me have that moment with my brothers. All right, K-Day Nation, coming up in 10 minutes for What's Trending. 50 Cent said what he said about some of those girls in the Diddy videos. Wait until you hear that. And did you know a legendary rapper actually gave Busta Rhymes his name? And I'm going to tell you who in 10 minutes.
1: That was Romeo making you
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5: You know the voice. 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Snoop Dogg and friends. The first ever concert at the Long Beach Amphitheater. 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
1: Yo, we gotta go back 35 years. That's when Busta Rhymes released his first record with Leaders of the New School. But believe it or not, Chuck D from Public Enemy is the one that gave Busta Rhymes his name.
2: Well, Leaders of the New School was a bar and Don't Believe the Hype. And we felt that Busta was a 5%er, just like a lot of young cats were at the time. Long story short, I'm like, yo, man, this cat really plays football for Nebraska. His name is Busta Rhymes. And he played later on for the Minnesota Vikings.
3: He has to hate Busta in real life.
2: So I said, listen, Chiloski's not going to work. You Busta Rhymes.
1: Now, Chuck D did say Busta Rhymes kind of gave him the side eye when he first heard the name, but he stuck with it, and now it's worldwide. Shouts out to the homie Busta Rhymes and, of course, Chuck D for giving him that name. Okay, 50 Cent has definitely been trending because he has some things to say about his baby mama, Daphne Joy, who's in an alleged sex tape that got released with Diddy and another sex worker. And 50 Cent was very clear when he said there were definitely victims in the Diddy situation, but when it came to his baby mama...
4: When you think of women... We go women empowerment and for women. But let's not forget that there's some
1: Yeah, 50 Cent just called his baby mama that. And he also said her OnlyFans has gone up 85% since this tape got released. So she's winning. And yeah, I know a lot of people may be upset with what 50 Cent called his baby mama, but some people are saying that's just 50. Being 50. What's trending is brought to you by LA Care Health Plan. 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Stay connected to keep your coverage.
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3: 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This is Big Snoop Dogg. And on Saturday, I got my homies rolling up with me as I return to Long Beach. Snoop Dogg and friends. The first ever concert at the Long Beach Amphitheater, and I'll be performing all of my hits like this.

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0: Hey Romeo, it's your boy Crazy Bone. What's coming up on the sports rap?
1: Last night, the Dodgers got back to their winning ways by beating the Arizona Diamondbacks 7-0. Shouts out to Kyle Tucker, who had a home run, two RBIs. Ohtani went 3-for-4 at the plate, and he also pitched 6 innings and had 6 strikeouts in the win. And now the Dodgers are 7 games up over the San Diego Padres in the division, and they'll take on the Diamondbacks again tonight at 6:40. The Angels had a big win yesterday over the Colorado Rockies. They won 11-4. Shouts out to Vaughn Grissom, who had a home run and 3 RBIs. They are off today. And, of course, last night, Game 1 of the NBA Finals went down in San Antonio with the Knicks getting the win 105-95. Now, the Knicks were down by double digits in the third quarter, but the Knicks fought back to steal Game 1, and Jalen Brunson put up 30 points in the win, and here's what he had to say about his play.
2: Yeah, I'm just finding a way. Obviously, throughout the game, wasn't my best, but through thick and thin, I trust my work, trust everything I do, and I stay confident in those moments.
1: After last night's game, a lot of people are saying Game 2 is a must-win for the San Antonio Spurs because they don't want to go to New York for Game 3 and 4 down 2 games. Believe that. Now, for all your updates, follow me on IG at Romeo on your radio. But coming up at 7:35, I got tickets to the sold-out show with Snoop Dogg and friends all the way live this Saturday night at the Long Beach Amphitheater. Now, Malachi, let them know.
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1: Hello?
2: Hola, my name is Carmen. Can I please speak to Leslie?
1: Yes, this is she.
2: Hi there, I'm calling with Enterprises, and I'm the assistant to the assistant to Tamir, your HR manager. And I'm following up on an application of a candidate that you recommended named...
1: Yes, awesome.
2: Well, unfortunately, upon his background check, we found out that he has had a couple of arrests for public intoxication.
1: Oh, my God. I had no idea.
2: Oh, you didn't, did you?
1: I had no idea. Oh, my God.
2: Okay. Well, it says here on the application that you've known him for over 15 years. And you didn't know that he likes to drink and party?
1: No. Yeah, I didn't know. I mean, I met him at church.
2: You met him at church?
1: Yeah. I mean, we were in the same youth group together in high school, so...
2: Yes, but you weren't with him on Friday and Saturday, and apparently that's when he was drinking the sacrament and smoking the Holy Ghost, if you know what I mean.
1: Okay, I understand, but I think that's actually really unprofessional, like the way you're speaking
2: Excuse me, have you been drinking? Because it sounds like you're angry. Have you been drinking?
1: What?
2: Hola, this is Carmen. I believe we were disconnected. Yes.
1: No, I'm so sorry. We are not having this conversation. This is totally unprofessional. I want to talk to Tamir.
2: No, I've already spoken to Tamir, and I told her that you're being very angry for no reason, and that I thought maybe that you might be drunk right now, so she has asked me to order a sobriety test for you.
1: Are you kidding me? I'm sorry, this is ridiculous.
2: What's ridiculous? No, ma'am. I'm going to need you to come in and take the tests.
1: No way. I haven't done anything wrong. First of all, you're accusing of being, a drunk. That has nothing to do with me.
2: I'm not accusing anyone of anything, ma'am. I'm just asking, but it's your reaction that's making me think that maybe you're angry because you're drunk.
1: Excuse me?
2: Try to pretend you're a church girl. No one in church girls are freaks.
1: Okay, you know what? God bless you. I'm done. I'm done.
2: Ow. Stupid.
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1: There goes the phone lines. Already getting lit because it's about that time to get to the phone lines. 323-520-KDAY. We're going to play the game one hip-hop second. If you name the artist and the title of the song, you will get tickets to hang out at the sold-out concert this Saturday night with Snoop Dogg and friends at the Long Beach Amphitheater. You ready to play the game? All right. Here we go. What you think? Most people know this record, but sometimes they forget the title of it. So that's going to be your struggle today. I'm going to run it back for you one more time. Name the artist and title of this song. If you know it, get to the phone lines. 323-520-KDAY. I'm trying to hook you up with tickets to hang out with Snoop Dogg this Saturday night. Long Beach Amphitheater. Come on.

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1: We got Jason from the city of Fullerton on the phone lines. My man, did you watch the Dodgers game last night or game one of the NBA Finals?
2: No, I didn't get a chance to. I was doing stuff with my son for his work.
1: You're like, no, Romeo, I was being a dad last night. What were you doing?
2: Yeah, but I heard the Dodgers and Shohei killed it.
1: Man, Shohei Ohtani pitched 6 innings, has 6 strikeouts. I think his ERA is like 0.74. He's doing amazing right now. But let's play the game, One Hip Hop Second. Here we go. Name the artist and title of that song.
2: Is that Snoop Dogg, The Shiznit?
1: Yeah, man. That means you are The Shiznit, and you got your tickets to hang out with Snoop Dogg and friends this Saturday night at the Long Beach Amphitheater, all right?
2: Yes, sir. Thank you so much.
1: Just know this show is sold out, so you cannot buy these tickets. You can only win them, and you let them know what station has them.
2: 93.5 K-Day with my boy Romeo. Thank you so much.

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1: We're all used to going to the club hearing Little John say,
2: yeah, what?
1: But back in 2024, Little John released a project called Total Meditation, which is way different. It's about, you know, finding yourself, healing. And just the other day, Little John shared this story of how this particular project probably saved this dude's life.
3: He said he didn't realize it, but he was dealing with grief for a very long time. He said that he wasn't in a good mental place. And he said one day he got to the point where something told him, you need to go talk to somebody. You need to go talk to somebody about, you know, how you're feeling and what you're going through, your thoughts. So he went to see a therapist, and he said the therapist recommended my album Total Meditation to him. That changed his life. That's what changed his life. It wasn't the music, it was the Total Meditation album. He said in particular the track Coping with Grief. And he said he listened to the album every single day.
1: Man, most artists will tell you when they do a project, if it can just touch one person or change one person's life, then it was all worth it. Okay, I gotta admit, there's some Knicks fans here in the building, man, and they're excited today because of the big win last night in Game 1 of the NBA Finals as they beat the San Antonio Spurs on their home floor. But a lot of people are talking about the security. You know, when you go to the game, they got like security all around the court, not even facing the court, but watching the fans. So how in the hell did this influencer, TikTok, or whoever he was, gets past all that security, runs past half court just to get a video and a clip of him and Victor Wembanyama, and he got the money shot. He got it. If you haven't seen the video, go to 935KD's IG story. But the NBA security, they got to do better. What's Trending is brought to you by LA Care Health Plan. Medi-Cal renewals happen every year. 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
2: KJ Fat, and we're here to rock. 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C, the J is for just,
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Beyonce and the Beehive because Forbes magazine has confirmed that she is officially a billionaire. 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All right, KD Nation, coming up at 8:35, I'm going to give you a chance to win tickets to hang out with Sugar Free, Lakeside, High C, Connie, and many, many more. 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But I'm going to give you a chance to win them at 8:35.

0: So no, the answer is no. 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

0: some Salt and Pepper, LL Cool J, that Crazy Corman call. And at 8:35, I'm going to give a chance for those tickets to hang out with the homie Sugar Free, Lakeside, Connie Hossie, and many, many more. Hold on.
1: You know the voice. This is Big Snoop Dogg. And on Saturday, I got my homies rolling up with me as I return to Long Beach. Snoop Dogg and friends. The first ever concert at the Long Beach Amphitheater, and I'll be performing all of my hits like this.
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0: time for Carmen's calls.
1: Hello, my name is Scottyman. Can I please speak to Michelle?
2: Speaking.
1: I'm your neighbor, and I live like two doors down and then behind you through the alley.
2: Okay.
1: Hi, yeah, and I was sunbathing naked on my roof, and I noticed that you have a chicken coop with some chickens in it. Yes, and do those chickens like lay eggs?
2: Well, yeah, they're chickens. That's kind of what they do.
1: I'm sorry. I've never been around a live chicken. The only chicken I've been around is in a bucket.
2: Okay. Well, nice talking to you.
1: Oh, I wanted to ask you a question. Because egg prices are crazy right now, which is probably why you have chickens. I wanted to know, can I borrow some? Because I'm kind of tight on bread.
2: You want to borrow some eggs?
1: No, chickens.
2: You want to borrow my chickens?
1: Yeah, exactly. Just until the egg prices go down, and then I'll return them to you.
2: No.
1: And I know I said I was short on bread. I don't actually mean bread. I do have bread that I can feed them.
2: Okay, but chickens don't eat bread.
1: And then they'll lay the eggs, and then I'll eat those with the bread toasted with butter on it. Hello?
2: Hello?
1: Hola, this is Scottyman. I believe we were disconnected.
2: Yeah, I hung up.
1: I didn't hear your answer, so is it yes?
2: Yeah. No, the answer is no. No to my chickens. No. No to you sunbathing naked on a roof. God, ew. No.
1: Hello?
2: Hello?
1: Hola, this is Scottyman. Listen, I wanted to know which one of these chickens can I take?
2: Yeah, are you in my yard? Get out of my yard. Oh my God, I'm gonna call the cops.
1: Do you know how many eggs you have in here today?
2: No, I'm at work. Why would I know?
1: You're at work. Okay, so then you don't have any. They didn't lay any. I'll see you later.
2: Leave my chickens alone.
1: Stupid.
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0: Snap 35K this morning. So who wants to go hang out with Sugar Free, Kanye, Hot C, and many more? Caller 9, hit me up right now. 323-520-KDAY. I'ma hook you up.
1: Going back to Cali, Cali, Cali. I'm going back to Cali. I don't think so. I'm going back.

0: Representing that Dino, San Bernardino. What you up to, my man?
1: Man, I'm at work, actually.
0: Oh, you're at work? Well, I ain't trying to get you in trouble, but I got to let you know you are caller number 9.
1: Oh, yeah. That's right. Man, been trying to get through.
0: That's what's up, my man. This Saturday night, you're going to be hanging out with Sugar Free, Lakeside, Connie, High C, and many more at the Thump Records East Side Story Concert and Car Show by the Sea, all right?
1: Yeah, man, I got you, man. Good looking out. Appreciate that.
0: I appreciate you tapping in every morning, Dean. So let the city know what station just hooked you up.
1: K-Day, all day, every day.
0: 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But coming up in 5 minutes for what's trending, I'm going to let you know which hip-hop legend gave Busta Rhymes his name in 5 minutes.

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1: Yo, we gotta go back 35 years. That's when Busta Rhymes released his first record with Leaders of the New School. But believe it or not, Chuck D from Public Enemy is the one that gave Busta Rhymes his name.
2: Well, Leaders of the New School was a bar and Don't Believe the Hype. And we felt that Busta was a 5%er, just like a lot of young cats were at the time. Long story short, I'm like, yo, man, this cat plays football for Nebraska. His name is Busta Rhymes. And he played later on for the Minnesota Vikings.
3: He has to hate Busta in real life.
2: So I said, listen, Chiloski's not going to work. You Busta Rhymes.
1: Now, Chuck D did say Busta Rhymes kind of gave him the side eye when he first heard the name, but he stuck with it, and now it's worldwide. Shouts out to the homie Busta Rhymes and, of course, Chuck D for giving him that name. Okay, 50 Cent has definitely been trending because he has some things to say about his baby mama, Daphne Joy, who's in an alleged sex tape that got released with Diddy and another sex worker. And 50 Cent was very clear when he said there were definitely victims in the Diddy situation, but when it came to his baby mama...
4: When you think of women, we go women empowerment and for women, but let's not forget that there's some...
1: Yeah. 50 Cent just called his baby mama that. And he also said her OnlyFans has gone up 85% since this tape got released, so she's winning. And yeah, I know a lot of people may be upset with what 50 Cent called his baby mama, but some people are saying that's just 50, being 50. What's Trending is brought to you by LA Care Health Plan. Medi-Cal renewals happen every year. Stay connected to keep your coverage.
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0: Yo, what's happening? This is DJ Quick. And whether it's football, basketball, soccer, baseball, when it comes to the sports rap, Romeo got you. From the ring to the court, you know.
1: Last night, the Dodgers got back to their winning ways by beating the Arizona Diamondbacks 7-0. Shouts out to Kyle Tucker, who had a home run, two RBIs. Ohtani went 3-for-4 at the plate. And he also pitched 6 innings and had 6 strikeouts in the win. And now the Dodgers are 7 games up over the San Diego Padres in the division. And they'll take on the Diamondbacks again tonight at 6:40. The Angels had a big win yesterday over the Colorado Rockies. They won 11-4. Shouts out to Vaughn Grissom, who had a home run and 3 RBIs. They are off today. And of course, last night, game 1 of the NBA Finals went down in San Antonio with the Knicks getting the win 105-95. Now, the Knicks were down by double digits in the third quarter, but the Knicks fought back to steal game 1, and Jalen Brunson put up 30 points in the win, and here's what he had to say about his play.
2: I'm just finding a way. Obviously, throughout the game, wasn't my best, but through thick and thin, I trust my work, trust everything I do, and I stay confident in those moments.
1: After last night's game, a lot of people are saying game 2 is a must-win for the San Antonio Spurs because they don't want to go to New York for game 3 or 4 down 2 games. Believe that. Now, for all your updates, follow me on IG at Romeo on Your Radio. But coming up at 9:35, I got a pair of tickets to go see Sugar Free, High C, Lakeside, Connie, and many more at the Thump Records East Side Story Concert and Car Show by the Sea. 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
4: 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Snoop Dogg and Friends. 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
1: Hello?
2: Hello, my name is Carmen with Coach Company. Can I please speak to Andrew?
1: Yeah.
2: Hi there, Andrew. I'm actually calling with a couple of complaints by some of our passengers and employees about some interactions that they did not enjoy with you recently.
1: Okay. What?
2: Yes, you were on the bus and you told a woman to move her child quite rudely and so that you could sit down.
1: I'm sorry, one second.
2: No, it's okay. Just go ahead and interrupt while I'm talking. It's fine.
1: No, I'm sorry. Well, we don't need to be petty. Okay, I'm so sorry.
2: What's petty is harassing a child and telling them to get up from their seat because they're the smallest person on the bus. Hello?
1: Hello?
2: Hola, this is Scottman with Coach Company. I believe we were disconnected.
1: Yeah, I told you. The lady offered, and I said, okay.
2: So you went to go pick on a child?
1: Yeah, can I just say, the bus company, first of all, they left early, and then there was no seats on the bus.
2: Oh, yeah, about that, we've spoken to our attendant, and she said that, no, you were late, and that's what caused the argument in the first place. Nice try.
1: No, I was not late, okay? I work in production.
2: Oh, good, my family works in produce.
1: What does that have to do with
2: exactly.
1: Hello?
2: Hola, this is Carmen, sir. Unfortunately, we're going to have to suspend your service. You're not allowed to use our bus service anymore.
1: What is there to say? I told you nobody was harassing anybody. I just want to...
2: No. We're past that. No, you've already harassed me for no reason. Yes.
1: Excuse me. Can I say, I can't even get a word in. Oh, my God. You're extremely rude. I don't know how you're supposed to be a customer service or whatever you are, but you're not doing any of the service to anyone.
2: I'm the rude one.
1: Extremely rude.
2: I'm the rude
1: one.
2: I'm okay. You know, pick on someone your own size,
1: all
2: right?
1: I've listened to you. Now, let me talk.
2: Sir, I'm not a child, okay? Don't try to punk me.
1: Punk you? You're being a punk. You're the biggest punk there is. You're f***ing... I'm sorry.
2: Stupid.
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One of the NBA Finals, it went down last night, and of course the weekend is right around the corner, and we love that. And speaking of the weekend, this Saturday, Who Wants to Go to Thump Records East Side Story concert and car show by the sea. Here's the deal. My homie Sugar Free going to be in the building. Lakeside, Connie, High C, and many, many more. All right, you can get those tickets information at eastsidestoryoriginal.com, but I got a good idea for you. Why not hit me up right now? 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If you want to go, call on number 9. Hit me up right now. 323-520-KDAY. Don't walk away. Hit your boy up.

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0: Yo, who's this? Where you calling from?
1: It's from George. It's from Santa Ana.
0: Santa Ana. Are you at work right now?
1: No, I'm taking my daughter to her graduation.
0: Oh, what's your daughter's name?
1: Her name's Ruby. She's right here on the car.
2: Hi.
0: Congratulations.
2: Thank you.
0: You know what? Just for you graduating today and your dad being a great dad, I'm going to make him caller number 9.
1: Yeah.
0: My man, you got your tickets to hang out with Sugar Free, Laysack, Connie, High C, and many more at Thump Records East Side Story Concert and Car Show by the Sea going down this Saturday night, okay?
1: Nice. Thank you.
0: Well, congratulations, man, to being a great dad. Congratulations to your daughter. But let the city know what station you listen to every morning.
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1: We're all used to going to the club hearing Lil Jon say,
2: yeah, what?
1: But back in 2024, Lil Jon released a project called Total Meditation, which is way different. It's about, you know, finding yourself, healing. And just the other day, Lil Jon shared this story of how this particular project probably saved this dude's life.
3: He said he didn't realize it, but he was dealing with grief for a very long time. He said that he wasn't in a good mental place. And he said one day he got to the point where something told him, you need to go talk to somebody. You need to go talk to somebody about, you know, how you're feeling and what you're going through, your thoughts. So he went to see a therapist, and he said the therapist recommended my album Total Meditation to him. That changed his life. That's what changed his life. It wasn't the music, it was the Total Meditation album. He said in particular, the track Coping with Grief. And he said he listened to the album every single day.
1: Man, most artists will tell you when they do a project, if it can just touch one person or change one person's life, then it was all worth it. Okay, I gotta admit, there's some Knicks fans here in the building, man, and they're excited today because of the big win last night in Game 1 of the NBA Finals as they beat the San Antonio Spurs on their home floor. But a lot of people are talking about the security. You know, when you go to the game, they got, like, security all around the court, not even facing the court, but watching the fans. So how in the hell did this influencer, TikToker, whoever he was, gets past all that security, runs past half court just to get a video and a clip of him and Victor Wembanyama, and he got the money shot? He got it.
4: Well,
1: if you haven't seen the video, go to 935KD's IG story. But the NBA security, they got to do better. 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

0: voice. This is Big Snoop Dogg. And on Saturday, I got my homies rolling up with me as I return to Long Beach. Snoop Dogg and friends. The first ever concert at the Long Beach Amphitheater, and I'll be performing all of my hits like this.
1: Like this, that, and this, and
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0: You know the voice. This is Big Snoop Dogg. And on Saturday, I got my homies rolling up with me as I return to Long Beach. Snoop Dogg and friends. The first ever concert at the Long Beach Amphitheater, and I'll be performing all of my hits like this.
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0: Yo, yo, what's up? This is Dr. Dre. I have so many reasons to thank K-Day. K-Day was the first station that gave me an opportunity when I was a young and up-and-coming DJ. 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
1: Check this out. Right about now, AM Stereo KDAY is in effect. My name is Dr. Dre, and I gotta say what's up to some of my homies.
0: And every artist out there knows what it's like the first time you hear your shit on the radio. 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

crackin'? 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
1: You know the voice. This is Big Snoop Dogg. And on Saturday, I got my homies rolling up with me as I return to Long Beach. Snoop Dogg and friends. The first ever concert at the Long Beach Amphitheater, and I'll be performing all of my hits like this.
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2: 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His album, All Eyes on Me, was hip-hop's first double-length solo studio album. He has sold more than 75 million records worldwide. Beyond music, Tupac also left his mark on film with roles in Poetic Justice and Above the Rim.
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0: You know the voice. This is Big Snoop Dogg. And on Saturday, I got my homies rolling up with me as I return to Long Beach. Snoop Dogg and friends. The first ever concert at the Long Beach Amphitheater, and I'll be performing all of my hits like this.
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1: their parents. Okay, you, okay,
0: please,
1: big deal.
0: Please,
1: big
0: deal. Talk to me
1: no,
0: like
1: no, no, no, no, no, no, no. You
0: don't talk to me.
1: Me
0: like
1: you're
0: this.
1: The one that started yelling at me like you do the kids, okay?
0: You better stop saying that I yell at the kids.

0: Hold up, Pooh. Stop this, man. I don't know what I'm thinking about.
1: You know the voice. This is Big Snoop Dogg. And on Saturday, I got my homies rolling up with me as I return to Long Beach. Snoop Dogg and friends. The first ever concert at the Long Beach Amphitheater, and I'll be performing all of my hits like this.
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0: 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I see Antonia. 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SF Spanish Fly. 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

Ooh, okay, a little Nas and Lauryn Hill with If I Ruled the World to set off that three play at three. Hey, it's your homegirl, D'Angelo 935 KD, holding it down for CC, and it's about that time for the three play at three. So once again, that first song, Nas and Lauryn Hill with If I Ruled the World, coming up, about to get into the snap with Rhythm is a Dancer, but as always, you gotta get the third song by yourself. And if you do, I'm going to send you to the Thump Records East Side Story concert and car show by the sea. And that's going down this Saturday. So if you're trying to be there, make sure you know all three songs and hit me up at 323-520-5329. Good luck. It's 935. K-Day back in the day, baby.

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1: 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And you know my favorite station is 93.5 K-Day. Back in the day, I can remember those good old times. I'm blocking on the corner and B-Boy rhymes. And I'ma tell you this until I go crazy. Old school, Kid Frost. K-Day, baby. You know what's up? Yeah.
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0: Yes, I do. Number one, If I Were the World by Nas and Lauryn Hill. And number two, Rhythm is the Dancer by Snap.
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2: Hurt

It's your homegirl DeAsia on 935 KDA holding it down for CC. And look, if you ain't got nothing to do this Saturday, you trying to find some plans, I got you. Make sure you stay locked in, because in 10 minutes, I got your chance to see Sugar Free, Lakeside, Connie, and so many more for the Thumpbreakers East Side Story concert and car show by the sea. So like I said, make sure you stay tapped in right here on 935 KDA.

0: You know the voice. This is Big Snoop Dogg. And on Saturday, I got my homies rolling up with me as I return to Long Beach. Snoop Dogg and friends. The first ever concert at the Long Beach Amphitheater, and I'll be performing all of my hits like this.
1: Like this, that, and this setup.
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1: Edith from Fontana, what's going on with you on this Thursday? 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
0: Nothing much. Just got off work, about to pick my brother up from the airport, and on my way home.
1: Airport? Are you going all the way to LAX?
0: Absolutely not. Ontario.
1: Hey, I don't blame you. But Edith, you know what? 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And now, who are you going to take with you, Edith? Your brother that you're picking up?
0: I'm taking my husband. Yeah, he ain't going to have it no other way.
1: I'm sure he won't, girl. All right, Edith, I just need you to let the city know your favorite station that just hooked you and the hubby up.
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